0: Los 40 Veracruz.
1: Would you rescue me? 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Would you rescue me?

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0: till the day that I die.
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1: Yeah.